0: Thüringen.
1: All the times that you rain on my parade. And all the clubs you get in using my name. You think you broke my heart, oh girl, for goodness sake.

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1: One day, this nation will rise up, live out the meaning of its creed. We hold these truths to be self-evident that all